0: 5501, Cascade.
1: 5501.
0: PSE relayed the information. They're asking if possible to turn off the main brake until they can arrive. There is no ETA.
1: Received. Main breaker is shut off at this time. Occupants have been notified that there's going to be an extended delay. The issue appears to be the ground and service line feeding and creating a backseat to the residents.
0: Received. And can I discontinue benchmarks?
1: Affirmative.
0: 1704.

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A 78-year-old male, back spasms. Cascade clears 1719.

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Cascade Clear 1719.

0: Med 1819, 1411, 1416, 612, Battalion 14, respond Factory to a Delta motor vehicle accident, 242 I-5 southbound. Med 1819, 1411, 1416, 612, Battalion 14, respond Factory to a Delta motor vehicle accident, I-5 southbound, 242, just south of this location, off of Sammish Road. Three vehicles involved, blocking, possible injury. State Patrol's been advised. Cascade clear, 1724. You're responding with Med 16. Patient's going to be located on the outside of the house. Back spasms.
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2: Cascade from 2911.
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Engine 111, respond on TAC 3 for an Alpha Fall, 1120 South 25th Street, Mid 119, 111 Alpha Fall, TAC 3, 1120 South 25th Street, number 18, cross the section of Kincaid, Cascade Clay 1732.

0: Cascade 1401. I'm just coming up on it. It is just south of 242.
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0: 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We have someone investigating at this time.
1: Received, thank you, 7035.
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0: 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There'll be one yellow patient. You can go ahead with also.
1: You can pull any other units not on scene, with the exception of the ALS unit.
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0: I'm back in service also.
1: Go ahead.
0: I'll be out at Mount Baker Meadows. In a meeting, no checks needed.
1: I see, test, get test.

0: Med 129-217-224, respond Tactor, you have a level 6 person. 13039, Avon Island Road. Med 129-217-224, respond Tactor, you have an Alpha 6 person. 13039, Avon Island Road. Cross of Highway 20 and half on the street for a 74-year-old female. Needing a lift assist to the toilet. Traffic gate clear, 7042.
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0: 1742.

0: 17, we've been investigating and cannot find any sign of a fire coming to Canada.
1: 3, confirming I can clear this investigation.

Mid-7, 3911, 3919, respond, TAC 8 for a Bravo MVA, Sierra 20, mile plus 132. Mid-7, 3911, 3919, respond, TAC 8 for a Bravo MVA, Sierra 20, mile post 132, just east of mile post. Crusher Diablo Dam Road for a automatic crash certification via text to 911. Cascade clear, 1801.

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1: Copy. Okay. Go ahead.
0: James Clark.
2: Receive tone.
1: I couldn't copy. Can you go again?
0: James Clark. Please mail.
2: Go ahead.
3: We'll notify if we need assistance.
2: Received, and just for information, we're advising State Patrol. I'll let you know if they say if somebody's in route.
3: Also, are there any additional calls?
2: Negative. Just the text to 911. There was actual communication. Just stated that an MBA occurred that was likely to have resulted in injury.
3: Okay.

0: Cap Gator Plate out of California.
1: Go ahead.
2: Same there, command is terminated.
0: John,
2: you can show
0: zero,
2: all
0: zero,
2: the 14 years complaint available.
3: Appreciate it.

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1: Good.
0: I located a James Michael Clark, a 35-year-old native male. He's returning with, or correction, flashing with 6 Marys and 1 F rank for stolen property trafficking. He's also got alerts for RSO, alerting drug user, resisting interfering with police, vehicle prop conviction, and still going through returns.
1: Received, can you confirm on those?

0: 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I'm just pulling on the freeway drive down.
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0: No color given 05 for utility. It seems to be expired to an Ileana Cortez out of Cottonwood, California.
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0: Responding with one.
2: 3C, this is going to be for an automatic crash notification. There's been no contact with the driver nor any vehicle description. Going to be responding with Med 7.
0: Is that milepost 132?
2: AC firm, just that milepost.
0: Received.

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1: Good.
0: I'm James Michael Clark, 35-year-old, native male, 509-160, brown over brown, 2 MRAs for controlled substance obsession out of your office, as well as 2 criminal trespasses out of your office, and another Burlington MRA for controlled substance obsession and theft third are all confirmed also.
1: Good.
0: Got additional out of Snohomish for operating vehicle without ignition interlock. It's group 7 extradition and another MRA out of Whatcom, I believe, for driving with license suspended, third operating vehicle without ignition interlock as well.
1: Thank you.
0: 1850.
1: 17 is complete and available.
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0: Last of Nadu, Nora, Adam, David, Edward, Adam, Union. First of Joseph, middle, W for William. Date of birth, 5-14-83.

0: female.
1: Have James in custody.
0: Copy, one custody, 1818. Cascade Mount Vernon, 4-6 on Joseph.
1: 4-6.
0: He's returning with a crimes against person, corporal injury out of California, it appears, as well as an unmarried out of Clark County for misdemeanor state assault. His license will be suspended or revoked.
1: 32.
0: 1820.

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1: Good.
0: Disorderly off of Fur Lane, lawsuit on animal at Edgewater Park, a suspicious the Department of Labor and Industries, and a noise off of Stanford Drive.
1: Richard, I'll be arriving at the welfare check.
0: Received 18-2.

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No colors, 2024 Hyundai Venue, current to a Mod Zeg West Patrol in Arias, out of Mount Vernon, off of South Adventure Road.

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1: Go ahead.
0: Behind 192 Brewing at 1405 South 2nd Street, RP believes they witnessed a drug deal happening. One vehicle still on site, one person left.
1: Iris, I'll head to that after this.
0: Nice, Robbie.

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1: 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X-ray 11, go ahead.
0: Charles, X-ray John, 6319.
1: Brown, Cafe. Proceed. Cascade X-ray 11 on a light gray or green 2005 Dodge Grand Caravan. Current to a Terry Hart out of London.
0: Right there.
1: 1838.

0: X-ray 11, that's it. Any number to run?
1: Go ahead.
0: 614768.
1: Received. Break X-ray 46 out of the unit.
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1: 4611, are you status 4?
2: Affirm. Most of them dispersed. You got a couple here there, packing up still.
1: Got it.
0: Cascade X-ray 11 on that name number. His license is not license eligible. He's showing us a respondent in order with the mail. That alerts for a convicted felon, robbery conviction, two-person detail, assault the police, and resisting interfering with police.
3: I rush him. Subjects are leaving the area. Let him be clear.
0: Received 1843.

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0: Testing 1026. I have read back on your plates if you'd like it.
1: Go ahead.
0: No call given 2012 Honda CRV SD. It's current to a Vicky Massengale out of Sejouli. The black 2009 Volkswagen Jetta is current to a Yoslin Mendoza out of Malvern.
1: Received. And can you send aid for 20-year-old Hispanic man's head shattered the window?
0: Abram.
1: Enter 26 gasket.
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1: There's no bleeding or anything, so I'm non-priority.
0: Received 18 bleeding.

Boulevard. 1819, 1811 is 130 for Bravo Meteor, Admire, 920 South Burlington Boulevard at the north entrance, cross streets of Lila Lane and Andis Road for law enforcement out with a 30-year-old female conscious and breathing that broke a window during an MBA. 1821.

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For an 82-year-old female, conscious and breathing. 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

1722 South 30th Street. 131 respond, taxi for an invest. 1722 South 30th Street. A half a mile just south of Crusty Withers Place and 77th Place for white smoke burning near RP dive. Cafe clear, 92 degrees.

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Cross streets of Swinomish Flats Road and South Marcus Point Road for a 67-year-old female, conscious and breathing, complaining of abdominal pain and vomiting. Cascade Clear 1934.

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1: Go ahead.
0: 124 East Cedar Street. Reporting party picked up a transient on his way home to let him take a shower. I believe the male is overdosing in his living room. We'll be advising 8, I believe.
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0: 20
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1: Well, go ahead and go. I'm at the office. I'll stay here.
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1: For a 40-year-old male possibly overdosing in the living room, law enforcement is also en route. Acre 20.
0: Or the cascade with the RP.

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0: I'm with the patient. He is conscious and breathing, and he's currently declining aid.
1: Copy, patient. Conscious, breathing, and declining aid. 24. X-ray sulfur casket arrived. 50.

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1: Go ahead.
0: Last of Ham, first of Daniel, middle S for Scotty. Date of birth is 11/9/84. And if you get a return, could you send it to my computer? X-ray 44 Cascade.
1: Go ahead.
0: In charge of the jail, they've been advised. X-ray 46 Cascade. If aid hasn't already, they can disregard.
1: Yes. I copy 28.

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1: 4-6.
0: Got a return, Daniel Scott Hammers. He's returning with one out of Whatcom County, not extraditable for disorderly abuse of language. Got one out of Oak Harbor for theft third. He's also DOC active. Has an order with a Rhonda Campbell as a convicted felon, a lesser knife on person. No dual return, but I do have a name number for a mug.
1: 3-2.

0: Task at X-ray 11, I'm buzzing upon me.
1: Go ahead.
0: We have a found animal, 25th Street in Division for a found dog. Removal at the Library Commons, subject on the top floor, loitering, and a 220 subject yelling about scanner officers.
1: All right, sir.

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1: Negative.
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0: Cascade.

0: 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I'll head to the removal.
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16 respond, talk 6 for Elm 6 person at 1616 Skyline Way. At 16 respond, talk 6 for Elm 6 person at 1616 Skyline Way. Unit number 4, crossing to Sugarloaf Street and Sam's Way for law enforcement forcing aid for a hand laceration. Okay, clear, 2021.

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0: Negative.
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0: 2 Whipping 2200 Freeway Drive above the lobby. We're getting a report that the mother has dementia and is not listening to the reporting party's sister, and nobody's answering the call taker about what's going on.
1: You can clear the animal problem again, and I try to call on the found animal, which seems to be the same, but I got no answer. Clear that too.
0: Receipt, will you be en route to the welfare check?
1: Affirm.
0: 2049.

0: 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At 129-125, respond TAC 3 for a Charlie 6 person at Wingate by Wyndham 12300 Market Street, number 109, Boston Pacific Place and East Stewart Road. For law enforcement,
1: Wingate
0: for a male subject.
2: RP advised, law needs to go through the lobby and up the stairs to the apartment. It'll be the manager apartment. He's just requesting them talk to the mother. So she's not listening, and also on a pending weapon offense.
1: Go ahead.
2: Just north of 4501 East Broadway Street. Harpy heard about 12 to 15 shots. Other neighbors are looking outside as well.
0: Contact 6 for Charlie Bleeding at Anacortes Inn, 3006 Commercial Avenue, Medford.
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0: 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For a 30-year-old male, conscious of breathing, that's vomiting, has to 26-3.
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0: Med 14.
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1027, that's 7, is contact 8 for Charlie Stroke at 7468 Skydivu Drive. 1027, that's 7, is contact 8 for Charlie Stroke at 7468 Skydivu Drive. 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
0: 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Advising pending.
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0: A welfare check for 131 Chantel Street. RB's mom's outside in the bushes having 220 issues. And an additional weapon offense, Beaver Pond Drive South and Eaglemont Drive. Just west of that, 4 clips of 10 gunshots heard.
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0: 21 a second.

0: 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The juvenile problem on Coulson View Drive, additional reporting party is now calling in saying that the boy is going back and forth between putting the vehicle in reverse and park.
1: I'm en route to that.

131, respond TAC 3 for a burn complaint, 1726 Lindsay Loop. 131, respond TAC 3 for a burn complaint, 1726 Lindsay Loop. Cross your Dove Lindsay Place and Genco Place for someone in the area burning possibly plastic. Cascade clear, 2111.

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2: I made contact with the mother, reference call 416. You can clear that one out, there's no issue.

0: 841 851 Battalion 8, respond TAC 8 for an invest. 8247 Reese Avenue. 841 851 Battalion 8, respond TAC 8 for an invest. 8247 Reese Avenue. Crush of Davis Lane, West Main Street for smoke scene in the area. TAC clear 2123. 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
2: 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The call. We're going to be clear.
1: Thank you, 2124.

0: 801 Battalion 85.
1: Yeah, go ahead.
0: Given the last note in the CAD screen, you might be able to access this up that new road by the cemetery.
1: Copy that.

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For law enforcement requesting aid for a female with neck pain and a dog bite to her left knee, to be clear, 1121.

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1: Brief, you've just messaged about need to continue as well, or are you staffed ALS?
0: We are staffed ALS, but it's 15. I'll advise when I get on the scene if they need to continue.
1: Go ahead.
2: Brief. Charles, Tom, Nora, 5354.
1: No color given 22 Nissan Rogue.
2: Go ahead.
1: Expired July 20th, 2026 to Eden Picora out of Arlington.
2: Received.
1: 2133. Cascade X-ray 11 is fast track.
0: Status 4, there's no violation. I did speak with the apartment folks here. I'm going to be clear.
1: This is 2133.
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0: 311 reopen juvenile.
1: 612 behind 6 contact brief and alpha fall at 1827
0: close in view disregard. It looks like it's 344 handling.
1: 6 contact brief and alpha fall at 1802 Kansky Vista, across the South Gardner Road, 377 cold male, consistent breathing, respond and can't get up. 2135.

Battalion 85. The correct address on this call is 8219 Reese.

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1: Appreciate it. 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
1: 55 received. Henry 18, Cascade.
0: 2044. 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
1: Do you have a return for the vehicle?
0: Affirm, green 99 Ford F-150.
1: Affirmative. Is the registration current and who is it to?
0: It is current. It's current to a Timothy Tonkovich off of Opal Lane.
1: Copy. I have it, drivers, when you're ready.
0: Go ahead.
1: Last up, Morrison, Mary Ocean, Robert Robert, Ida, Sam Ocean, Nora, Ursula Hunter, middle E, or correction, middle O Ocean, date of birth is 12/27/2007.

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0: 810 Cafe 800 will be licensed current out of Burlington off of Opal Lane.
1: I copy, thank you.
0: No, I have a 2143. 10, do you want me to sound concrete?

0: off the person that was landing 45284, state route 20, flight 19, respond, touch 8, burn off the person that was landing 45284, state route 20.
1: Henry 18, Cascade, clear.
0: North Superior Avenue, South Superior Avenue for law. 2144, 8 for a female bitten by a dog and with neck pain. Cascade clear, 2145.

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1: 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Thank you.

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0: Two part left. Victor, Ida, Lincoln, Lincoln, Adam, Nora, Union, Edward, Victor, Adam, space, Victor, Victor, Ida, Victor, Adam, Nora, Charles, Ocean, first of Andres,
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3: 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Nothing we can do. We'll be clear, and I'll be in route to the alcohol problem.
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1: 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Doesn't sound like they're answering the call taker.
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0: Expired black 2004 Chevy Silverado to a Thomas Glassby out of Marysville.
1: 36.
0: Correction, it's got a notification the vehicle's been sold March of 2026 to a Juan Salgado out of that address.
1: 36.
0: 2110.

139, 131, respond TAC 3 for a Bravo Sick Unknown. 2600 East Division Street. Med 139, 131, respond TAC 3 for a Bravo Sick Unknown. 2600 East Division Street. 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Cascade clear 2213.

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Mid 129-125, respond TAC 3 for a Charlie abdominal pain, 1611 Forest Ridge Place. Crushed at Forest Drive and Windsor Drive for a 72-year-old female with abdominal pain. Cascade clear, 2220.

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0: 39-1044, respond TAC 8 for a Bravo sick person, 13920 to Route 530. Med-7, 1039-1044, respond TAC 8 for a Bravo sick person, 13920, State Route 530. Crusher of White Falls Lane and Illibot Creek Road for a 50-year-old male on scene with law with an eye injury. Cascade clear, 10258.
1: Cascade, Henry 28 is suspicious.
2: Go ahead.
1: La La Spa, 1144 South Burlington Boulevard. We're on the line with a translator and RP. Subject attempting to open the back door. Still paying further.
2: Receive.
1: 2258.
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0: Harry 2 Echo Phoenix. You can show me the area.
1: Proceed, Alpha.
0: Go ahead.
1: Your reporting party is upstairs. She's viewing through the video cameras. We're still trying to get a description on the subject.
0: Received.
1: 2259.

0: Cascade responding units. The subject is a white male, approximately 50 years of age, wearing a hoodie.
1: I copy.
0: Twenty-three hundred.

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1: 2301.
0: Cascade, check in.
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1: Good Alpha 28, go ahead.
0: Adam's flashing with 1 out of Mount Vernon for controlled substance, no use in public. He's got alerts for RSO, 220 patient, drug user, sharp person, and I'll be going through return stuff.
1: Received, and he's moved along.
0: Alright, copy. Would you still like to be back?

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1: Go ahead.
0: The owner definitely has his convicted felon return. He will be not license eligible.
1: Received. And you can show me clear also.
0: Go ahead.
1: Would you be able to confirm and check with the jail, just in case I run into him later?

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1: Go ahead.
0: On Adam Lee Eckerd, 41-year-old white male, 605-200. Probably Hazel, the paper is confirmed for the misdemeanor out of Mount Vernon for controlled substance known use in public, and the jail will accept.
1: Receive.
0: 2210.

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1: What status for?
0: Received break at Cascade X-ray 44, status check.
2: Henry 3, Cascade, out with.
0: Go ahead.
2: I'll be out with Adam Ecker at the bus station, bus stop at Fred Meyer.
0: Received 2316.
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1: X-ray 46.
0: Myself and 44 will also be en route to the weapon offense.
1: I copy. It's a time delay of 5 minutes also.
0: Received, and 11 will be en route as well.
1: I copy.
2: Henry, 2-8, go ahead.
1: 2-8, go ahead.
2: Can you serve me a case for warrant and show me en route to the jail, if you can advise?

0: Cascade responding, units still up in the fence. It sounds like Europe is no longer on site. She describes the subjects as two of them with mass pistols with green lasers on them. She was parked in front of the Lodge building. They'll be associated to a black Acura and a white Honda.
1: Received. Do we have their license plate numbers?
0: Negative. We're still on the line.
1: Copy.
0: Sounds like the license was unknown. It's being updated.
1: Received.

0: Cascade responding units for the weapon defense. The subjects were both Hispanic males, approximately early 20s, wearing all black clothing. They pointed the weapons at the RP and told him to get out of the vehicle.
1: Received.
0: 23-27.

0: X-Ray Fiber Cascade. Are you still on the phone with RP?
1: Negative, also.
0: Go ahead.
1: Your reporting party provided a Burlington address for contact.
0: Received. I'll give her a call.
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1: I copy, 2329.
0: X-ray 54, same radio.
1: I copy, also your RP's a male. Just so you're aware, 2330.

0: 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I'm just starting to look at footage, but it looks like they left at 23:22.
1: They're going north or south?
0: South.

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1: Perfect.

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1: Last unit calling, go ahead.
2: 11, I'll be checking south on Cedardale. I'll check the parking right as well.
1: I copy, checking south on Cedardale on the parking right.

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0: William, Zebra 3308, and was it a white Acura or a black Acura?
1: Take it away.
2: It was black.
0: Four four six. Can you confirm via camera?
3: The car I'm looking at right now is a black Ford. I think possibly a Fusion.
0: What about the white car? I'm behind a white Acura that I was trying to turn by. The address that's known.
3: Stand by.
1: Cascade X-ray 4-4. On the plate you provided, I'm not getting a return. Can I confirm with you?
0: Go ahead.
1: William Zebra 3308.
0: Adam William Zebra.
1: Can you go again?
0: Adam William Zebra 3308.
1: I copy. Cascade X-ray 44 on your plate.
0: Go ahead.
1: White 2007 Acura TL, current to a Travis Ibarra off of South 7.
0: Do you give enough to run him?
1: I don't have a pick, but I can try to see if I can find him in cab.
3: Four, six, four, four.
0: Good.
3: The footage of the entrance does not show a white colored vehicle.

X-ray fiber casket to other units. I spoke with the RV on the phone, and he said while he was parked at Hillcrest, two cars came up. They parked. He saw two males get out of the car and what appeared to be guns in their hands with lasers. He put his car in reverse and left before he had a chance to contact him.

0: Cascade XA 44.
1: Go ahead.
0: The only person I could find by that name on the return will be a Travis Lee Vara out of Mount Vernon, also South 7th. He'll be a 46-year-old white male. He's going to be licensed, current, no wants or orders.
1: 3-2.
0: 2339.

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0: 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I'll be headed back to Just Center.
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0: 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Go ahead. Charles Adam Edward, 2945. I'll be at Hillcrest Park.
1: Racy, confirming, is this related to the call you're on?
0: I'm not sure. Standby.
1: Racy.

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0: Street and Broad Street, the house on the corner, the RP is hearing a female screaming, sounds like she's in pain. RP is hearing from 1022 South 16th Street.
1: Arrested. I'll head there from Vintage.
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0: 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The RO of the vehicle that you ran is flashing Oscar Hernandez with four unconfirmed Marys out of your office, all for criminal trespassing. Second.
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0: We're status 4, we're going to clear here in a bit. Proceed.
1: Here. Over me.

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1: Negative.
0: He's requesting a second unit.
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1: And the next?
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0: 46.
1: Area of Hogue Road and Urban Ave. About 10 ago, a male on the scooter with a lawnmower motor was driving in the area. He's also previously verbal with the RP. He was last seen eastbound on Hogue Road.
0: 46.
1: 46.

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1: Go ahead.
0: 692 Hamlin Place, RP's off-site, calling for a friend who advised them that they heard yelling and saw three people without shirts on that were physical. They have since left in a red sedan on non-registration.
1: Received.
0: And it sounds like only two of the subjects left in the vehicle. One of the males went inside the address of the call. And there were no weapons or anything seen.
1: Received.
0: 120.
2: Henry 18 Cascade, the back.
0: Received.

0: Henry 18, Cascade. Two names to attach.
1: Go ahead with the first.
0: The last of Wynn, William Young, Nora Nora, first of Brandon, middle M. Mary, date of birth 04/11/2008. Break for second. Second name will be last of Williams, common spelling, first of Laura, Lincoln Adam, Union Robert Adam, middle E. Erica, date of birth 01/23/1983.

0: Henry 29 Cascade.
1: Go ahead.
0: Just a verbal argument. Units will be clear.
1: What's on it?

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Cross Creekside Lane for a smoke detector that keeps chirping. Cascade clear, 137.

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1: Go ahead.
0: Is there an apartment number listed for the metal address?
1: The alarm company didn't advise. Let's do some digging, see if I can find an apartment number for you.
0: Thank you.

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1: Go ahead.
0: Steve, returning with a couple unconfirmed. Two out of Mount Vernon for theft third, and come trust us second. He's got one non-extraditable out of Bellingham for theft third. He's showing surrendered in state.
1: Received.
0: As you try to...

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0: I'll be taking Tavin to Skagit first up, and if you could open up a case for citizen assist.
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118, 111 Delta response, on TAC 3, 1300 South 2nd Street. And 118, 111 Delta response, on TAC 3, 1300 South 2nd Street. In front of Martini Brunch, cross street of Park Street and West Hazel. Gonna be for a Delta difficulty breathing. Respond on TAC 3 at 16.

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0: Charles, Paul, John, 1381, and I'll be over at Daiso.
1: They're pretty close.

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1: Good.
0: Shoulder 2006 Pontiac G6, it's current to a Brandon Barstad, Lake Stevens.
1: Receive, and I have a possible name number for you. You can confirm and check.
0: Copy, go ahead.
1: 184355.
0: Different there.

0: and I have a possible name number for you. You can confirm and check.
1: Copy, go ahead.
0: 184355.

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1: Good.
0: Name number 184355, I have a confirmed for controlled substance use, and jail will accept and clear for additional.
1: Good.
0: Just remember, he's got one out of Bellingham PD, non-extraditable for shoplifting. He's also got one out of Oak Harbor for criminal trespass, second. He's got alerts 4, speaker cell, and drug user sharp.
1: Receive. I'll be contacting in a minute, trying to figure out who the female is. Those subjects are sleeping.

0: Harry 3, Tusk.
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0: 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And the turbo 2 is clear.
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0: Charles, Victor, John, 43, 49. Be at Burlington, Big Mini.
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8819, respond TAC 3 for Charlie abdominal pain, 535 North Pine Street. Med 8819, respond TAC 3 for Charlie abdominal pain, 535 North Pine Street, unit number 104, the Villa Kathleen Apartments. Crusher to Magnolia Ave for a 85-year-old female who has stomach pain and diarrhea. Cascade clear 414.

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0: Two part last. Angeles Maximo. Adam Nora George. Edward Lincoln Edward Sam Space.
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0: Mary
2: Ocean, 27-25 First Street.
0: Middle
2: at 129-125, respond tact 3 for Alpha 6, 27-25 East 1st Street. Unit number 110 at the Park Village Mobile Home Park, crushed of Upland Drive and North 30th Street for an 89-year-old male. Needs a lift assist to the bathroom. 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

Medic 1918 H19 respond, TAC 3 for a Charlie seizure, 2000 South Walnut Street. Medic 1918 H19 respond, TAC 3 for a Charlie seizure, 2000 South Walnut Street at the FedEx, Crusher V's Marketplace Drive and East George Hopper Road. For a 30-year-old male having a seizure, TAC 3, clear 541.

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0: 548.

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1: 621.

Med 55, 55, 12, respond tech 8 to adult chest pain, 402 Warner Street. Med 55, 55, 12, respond tech 8 to a delta level chest pain, 402 Warner Street, cross the 4th and 5th for a 20-year-old male, shaking and chills. Cascade clear, 624.

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0: 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All four intact, partially on the road and on the curb.
1: 630 passing.

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0: 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Med 119-111 Delta Unconscious TAC 3, 1229 Memorial Highway, Space 27 Crosses Division 536 Executor. 65-year-old female, thinkable episode, history of stroke. Test get clear, 637.
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0: Okay. 639.
1: Peter's tow is en route, ETA 20 to 25, driver and truck number in the call.
3: Thank you.
1: 639.

129-111 Battalion 1, Bravo Motor Vehicle Accident, TAC 3, 1303 South 2nd, Med 129-111 Battalion 1, Bravo Motor Vehicle Accident, TAC 3, 1303 South 2nd Street, Long, requesting evaluation of patient involved in a motor vehicle accident, just being cascade clear, 640. 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
0: 111's on scene. Vehicle in the parked cars. We'll be out checking for injuries. 111 has second command.
1: With a vehicle into parked cars, we'll be checking for injuries and establishing second command at 642.

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0: Receive, break, med 129. 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Fire on Cascade, did you copy tone? Battalion 2. I receive, this is going to be a female with a syncopal episode, history of stroke, fell from the toilet, mid-119, just arrived on scene. 111 had been en route, was diverted to a motor vehicle accident. Six 645.

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1: 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East College Way. Med 129, letter 125. Respond tech 3-2, Charlie, abdominal pain. 1925 East College Way, Martha's Place, located in the foyer, crossing North 19th and North Aventure for a 64-year-old male. Cascade clear, 733.

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Cascade cleared, 752.

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0: Carl's Towing will be en route for both of them. They don't have the driver or truck numbers yet. ETA is 25 minutes.
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2: 03.
1: Made contact with a reporting party here. 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
2: Okay. Awaiting further instructions. Command 841.

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3: I copy. Pretty good.
1: FedEx Command, 1811. Go ahead. Rise has been shut off by the staff here. I believe it's isolated at this point. In speaking with the IP, they've already shut off the water and in the process of doing cleanup as well as having contacted maintenance repair for this. Do you want to come around to the front side of the building and meet with us? Yeah, affirm.

0: 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Stopping.
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0: Charles Victor Zebra, 0063. Catholic Community Services, Hoff Peterson.
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0: And Mount Vernon units, it's now physical at 1000 Vintage Lane, apartment 107. Schizophrenic male, physical with his father.
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0: 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No weapons involved, no HBD. 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

0: Battery 27 Charlie. The Star main case for traffic and
1: 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I'll let you know as soon as I can if it's secure.
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A 70-year-old male with a gravel fall struck their head. Traffic clear, 917.

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Medic 18, 19, 6, 12, Battalion 6, respond TAC 3 to Delta Unconscious, 12412 Eagle Drive. Medic 18, 19, 6, 12, Battalion 6, is Delta Level Unconscious on TAC 3. 12412 Eagle Drive, cross the Rainier on 11th T for a 63-year-old male. Gas, be clear, 9 to 9.

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2: We're trying to do a brief diagnostic, and the reporting party is 46. It's inconclusive.
1: 940.
3: 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We're about 2 minutes out.
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0: She's returning with a misdemeanor out of Island County for failure to appear, Malmus 3, unlawful transit conduct, alert for 220.
1: I see, for status 1.
0: 941.
2: Met 12-29-11, Charlie Trauma Tech 6, Silverwood Senior, 1103 29th Street. Met 12-29-11, Charlie Trauma Tech 6, 1103 29th Street, Silverwood Senior, number 202, cross of M. Mary Commercial, 5060 Old Mail. Cascade clear, 942.

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2: 82.4.
3: Thank you.

Battalion 14-1411, respond 3 to a single at I-5 southbound, post 236. Battalion 14-1411, respond tag 3 to a single at I-5 southbound, milepost 236. Cross the Bowhill Road and Cook Road for grass on fire about a 6-foot radius in the median. Cascade Clear 953.

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0: 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I'll be around.
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1: 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So we're upgrading it for a brush.
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1: But you had 612 to it.
2: Let's get in at 612.
0: 612.
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0: 957.
2: Ten six.
0: Go ahead.
2: I'll also be en route. I just copied WSP 10/100 as of right now.
0: 957.
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2: 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Looks like 100 by 100 fresh fire in the media. This will be 236 command there. Yeah, investigating.
3: Copy 1401 at 100 by 100 fresh fire in the median. Has 236 command at 10 o'clock.

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0: I'll be out with Wood, with one at Woods Coffee.
1: Ten oh five.

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1: 612.
0: Yeah, on your arrival, pull in front of the State Patrol there, and the winds are blowing up towards the north there, and working from the northbound lane.
1: 612 copy, is working from the northbound lane. We are arriving on scene now. Engine 612.
2: 612.
1: 612 arriving on scene.
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0: 818-19 respond tech 3 to an Alpha Sig person at 410 South Norris Street. 818-19 respond tech 3, Alpha Sig person, 410 South Norris Street, where the heart is, in the memory care in the common room, cross of Heritage and Orchard Place. 90-year-old female is unable to walk and is experiencing pain in her right arm and collarbone. Cascade clear, 1010.
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H11, respond X3, automatic fire alarm, 1261 Boozlog Road, cross the Fisher Lane for a fire alarm, office smoke, trip at 1017, casket clear at 1020.

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1: Jones on scene with a two-story storage facility. I've got nothing shown from two sides. No active strobes or alarms. We'll be on investigating. This will be HERC command.
0: Copy, 18-11 in a two-story

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0: Fire's been extinguished and mopped up there. Command be terminated. You can show all the units available.
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0: I'm clear, and you can assign the missing person to me.
1: And Cascade Henry 21.
0: Go ahead.
1: That female mentioned showing pending deal alternatives as well as a non-extraditable felony out of Florida.
0: Received.
1: 10-37.

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0: 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I'm in the area of the welfare check.
1: 1045.
0: And reach you on another unit. We're on the north side of 711. 26.

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1: All right, Steve.
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1: And Burlington, 26.
0: Go ahead.
1: She's got an alert for drug user, and she's got three misdemeanors, two for criminal trespass, and one for controlled substance.
0: Received.
1: 71.
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1: 139, 131, response. Taxi 2 at 46, 16 North, drive north, cross over Birch Court at North Court for an 82-year-old female experiencing repeated falls associated with vertigo. Cascade clear, 1057.

0: confirming the VA clinic is no longer.
1: Affirm, we originally got secondhand information, and now we have information that the male walked back into his apartment.
0: 111, okay.
1: 1101.

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0: One black male, Washington Federal Bank.
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0: You can show us the route, Baker Drive, Camp Medic 55.
1: Received. Roger, Tone, Sprague, Med 7, 1011, 1027, respond tech 8 to Delta Trust, Unit 45922 Baker Drive, Med 7, 1011, 1027, respond tech 8, Delta Trust, Unit 45922 Baker Drive, cross the Baker Road and Cedar Grove Avenue. 68-year-old female is experiencing chest pain, has taken a nitro, and her blood pressure is high. Cascade clear, 1106.
2: 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Last of Victor, Edward, George, Adam, first of Andrew, 082798.
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4: He's got two misdemeanors. One for theft third, one for possession of stolen property, and alerts for drug user.
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1: Henry T6.
0: All units clear.
1: 11-18.
0: Henry 19 Cascade.
1: Henry 19.
0: Regarding call 145, that'll be Keith Scholes. And 19 Cascade, you can clear it out to me.
1: 11-18.

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Cross Magnolia Avenue for an 82-year-old male experiencing a pressure feeling in his left side of his chest. Casket clear, 1131.

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0: Can I get an extra rotational tow for an abandoned vehicle on my location? I have a case number when ready.
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0: 10931 also.

Med 129, 8819, respond Tech 3 to Adult Electrocution at 1942 Marketplace Drive. Med 129, 8819, respond Tech 3, Delta Electrocution, 1942 Marketplace Drive at Kohl's, cross the Burlington Boulevard and Sakuma Brothers Avenue. 25-year-old male electrician was electrocuted while on top of a ladder replacing a floodlight. Cascade clear 1137.

Hey, we got an 82-year-old male, left side of chest pressure since 0300 this morning, non-reading, 7 out of 10 pressure. Working on a set of vials for you, currently got a showing AFib.

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1: Number.

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2: Henry 26.
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0: Can you separate the two calls that are in one with a new address for the second patient?
1: Go ahead with the address.
0: For the call that Medic 1819 was assigned to, it's going to be 559 apartment 204. Also?
1: Go with also.
0: Once you generate that call and assign Medic 1819, you know, put a star code on there.
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0: Can you pull a second case for found property for me?
1: Receive. Respond that gate to a burn at Baker Lake Road, mile post 3. 1011, respond that gate, burn at Baker Lake Road, mile post 3, cross 20 and Burpee Hill Road. Cascade clear, 1250.

1011, respond to our gate to a burn at Baker Lake Road, milepost 3. 1011, respond to our gate, burn at Baker Lake Road, milepost 3, cross 20 and Burby Hill Road. Traffic clear, 1250.

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7-1027, respond tag 8 to a Charlie Stroke at 8303 Cedar Grove Avenue. 7-1027, respond tag 8, Charlie Stroke, 8303 Cedar Grove Avenue, cross the Baker Road and Baker Drive. 79-year-old male with incoherent speech and right side numbness. Can I be clear? 1300.

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10-10-21, Miss Montag, 8 towards Charlie, bleeding at 45305 Camelux Trail. 810, Med 55, 1021, Miss Montag, 8, Charlie, bleeding, 45305 Camelux Trail, cross of Patches Trail for a 5-year-old male who was hit by a snapped bungee cord. Cascade clear, 1301.

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1: 810 from Battalion 10. We're just inside the main gate. Let's see if here.
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0: 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I'll be behind the vehicle. Northbound on 30th.
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0: 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I believe 55's at the office. 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
2: Vehicle parked at the RO's address. Did not observe any traffic violations. 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
3: Henry 20 Cascade contacting. Correction, outwards.
1: Henry 20.
3: I'll be Gilkey and Spruce contacting Cassie Signs and Anthony Luna.
0: To back Sharon on the boulevard.
1: I have multiple units, 120 to deal with traffic. Cascade 343, go with your traffic.
4: Two drivers.
1: Go ahead.
4: Last, Victor Ocean George, Lincoln Edward, Robert, first of Samantha, middle initial, Elizabeth, date of birth, 9/24/2006.
1: And second.
4: Same last, first of Donna, David, Ocean Northern, Adam, middle initial, Frank, date of birth is 6/13/4.
3: 19. He took off on foot somewhere near the Regents building, and their vehicle's parked on the east end of Gilkey. I'll be in the area looking.
0: 19. What's he wearing?
3: I believe he was wearing all black, like a shorts and a t-shirt.
0: 19, copy. Henry 19, Cascade, shoot him in the area.
1: Received in Cascade Burlington, 20.
3: Go ahead.
1: Anthony's got five, it's like all misdemeanor warrants, couple for controlled substance, and that's third and DWS.
3: Received. He ran as soon as I got out of the vehicle. I'll be checking the area for him.
1: I received. Also alerts, slips, handcuffs, threats to police, brass knuckles, drug user.
3: Received. I'll be out with Charles Victor David, 5924, at the end of Gilkey.
1: 3/19.
3: 3/2019. I lost sight of him in the Regent's parking lot. I'm assuming he's hiding somewhere in there, maybe.
0: Copy. On the back side or on the front side?
3: Front side.
0: Copy. I'm in the back side right now. I'll walk around the front.

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1: Go ahead.
0: It's a black Dodge Caliber, expiring January, that Cassie signs, and clear for traffic on her.
1: Go ahead.
0: An alert for drug user.
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2: One running, westbound on Fieldy for Regent.
0: 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Kasky copied westbound, Gilkey for Regent.
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0: Did you see him anywhere through here?
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0: 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That's the last time I saw him.

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1: Henry 20.
0: Be a case for warrant at Fred Meyer, and I'll be checking inside.
1: Thank you, Doctor.

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1: 19, go ahead.
0: So he was last seen heading towards Fred Meyer from where?
1: From Gilkey on the east side, that east entrance there. And 26, right at the corner of the bushes where that little turnout is.

0: Henry 20, Henry 19.
1: Thank you, go ahead.
0: Possibly have one in the male restroom. Do you know what shoes he was wearing?

0: Pattern 270, Cascade on the house. That's Fred Meyer on the warrant case.
1: Take a duty.
0: 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Enter 26 Cascade, I'm detained.
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0: 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Med 139, engine 111, Delta 6 person, TAC 3, 357 Twin Brooks Drive, crosses Twin Brooks Court and Glacier Street. 84-year-old female, upset stomach, and dehydration. Cascade clear, 1338.
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0: Anthony Joseph Luna, Jr., 2-25-89, Hispanic male, 5'10", 235, black over brown, has five confirmed M-Aries out of Mount Vernon and the sheriff's office in Cedar Willy for controlled substance and possession, of third, DWS 3, and the jail is accepting.
1: 3-3.
0: 30-51.

0: Anthony Joseph Luna, Jr., 2-25-89, Hispanic male, 5'10", 235. Black over brown, has five confirmed MBAs out of Mount Vernon and the sheriff's office in Cedar Lily for controlled substance and possession of third, DWS 3, and the jail is accepting.
1: 3-3.
0: 31.

0: copy. We're going to need some help moving this guy upstairs.
1: Yeah, we'll be there in about 20 seconds.
0: 131 from 125.
1: Go ahead.
0: Fueling up at the city shots, would you like us to respond for manpower?
1: Give me a minute, we're just pulling up, I'll let you know.

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1: First name is Brent, with an N.
0: Copy, Brent, 1356.

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1: Go ahead.
0: Brent Hoekstra.
1: Cascade X-ray 42, that was slightly muffled. Was that a Brent Hoekstra?
0: Affirm.

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1: 42.
0: I found a Brent Hoekstra in CAD, approximately 30 years old, white male, 3165. He's flashing with one unconfirmed at Marietta, King County, non extraditable for reckless driving. Otherwise, no alerts.
1: 32. That'll be him.
0: 1359.

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1: 21.
0: On South Burlington Boulevard and Hagen Drive, northbound on the boulevard, an RP observed a female passenger of a black SUV that was screaming. Believes they may have been screaming for help. They weren't sure. The male driver was not physically holding her, but he did roll up the window as she was screaming. They were last seen westbound on Rio Vista.
1: Receiver.
0: 1400. And the license they provided was Charles Sam Robert 5707, returns to a red 2014 Mercedes, though.
1: Receiver.
0: 1401.

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At Skagit Square Urgent Care in the emergency room, cross of Kincaid Street. 25-year-old female was unconscious, but is now waking up. Test clear, 1403.

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0: Cascade, Mount Vernon, 42. 42. Your RP, Anna, is flashing with an unconfirmed Mary out of your office for theft third. Also has is a protected party in two orders.
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0: Cascade X-ray 15 is status check. 4. Received and Cascade Mount Vernon 15.
1: Good.
0: This is on the subject X-ray 400 called out with, they're flashing, it's a Marguerite Butler, flashing with one unconfirmed Mary out of Oak Harbor. It's not extraditable for Malmus 3rd and unlawful transit conduct. It also has alerts for 220.
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18-19, Battalion 14-8, 14-19, respond, tech 3-2, Charlie, overdose at 2161 Old Highway 99 North. Med 18-19, Battalion 14-8, 14-19, respond, tech 3, Charlie, overdose, 2161 Old Highway 99 North, cross the Mini Road and Parson Creek Road. 52-year-old female took bike and then muscle relaxers. Clear 1438.

0: 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I'll be out at RP's address.
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0: En route, you're responding with Med 1819 for a 52-year-old female. Carmen.

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0: 333 Cascade Place, apartment 108. RP is at the police department to report their son was missing the past 3 hours.
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0: 1442.

612 Battalion 6, respond text 3 to an Alpha at 12826 Eagle Drive. 8819 Battalion 6, 612, respond text 3 to an Alpha at 12826 Eagle Drive, cross of Country Club Drive and Niblick Place for an 86-year-old male who had a fall with no injuries. Cascade clear 1443.

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0: Bed 14, 29-11, respond tech 62 Delta Chesapeake at 3502 K Avenue. Bed 14, 29-11, respond tech 6 Delta Chesapeake at 3502 K Avenue. 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Cascade clear, 1510. 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

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We have an automatic crash notification via text to 911 plotting on the South Shore. Cascade clear, 1519.

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0: Med 12A 1329 Battalion 13, respond tech 62 and unattended at 14195 Reservation Road. Med 12 Battalion 13A 1329, respond tech 6, unattended at 14195 Reservation Road, cross the reservation lane at Sneush Road. Law enforcement is also en route. Caskey clear 1539.
1: 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I'll be in route to the welfare check.
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0: 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Can you check his name and screen? I think the number might be 342.
1: Okay, so the name screen has apartment 342.

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0: Okay, he's respond. We're status 4. 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
0: 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Will be complete.
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0: Can you star this and I'll be clear?
1: 16-04.

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1: 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I'll be following.
0: 1604.

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0: Henry 26, can I ask you to check in?
1: Go ahead.
0: Ronald Shelby, Taz 3.
2: 129, arrived at the hospital, 6206.
1: I copied Shelby, what was the other part of the name?
0: First of Ronald, last of Shelby.
1: Copy Ronald Shelby, status 3. Any units back?
3: Henry 19, KCW now.
1: 606.
4: Henry 21, I'll be en route as well.
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1: Ronald is flashing with three confirmed M Marys out of your office in Mount Vernon for negligent driving, first degree DD assault, fourth, and DWS, second, alerts for gun restrictions. Also has an out of county warrant from Bellingham for DUI.
0: Receive, can you confirm and check with you?
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0: Tamara 21 Cascade, Henry 26 has one. And what did Tamara stand for?
1: One detained and copy status for 1610.

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0: Ronald Richard Shelby, 515-88, black male, 63-200, black over brown, has 3 confirmed at Mary's for DWS 2nd, DV assault 4th, and negligent driving 1st degree. The jail will accept it.
1: Crazy.
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Med 12, respond TAC 6 to an alpha sick person, 1110 22nd Street. 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Island Pulmonology, cross with Nora and O Ocean for an 80-year-old female. Low oxygen levels, cascade clear, 1615. Cascade, Battalion 29. Good. In route with Med 12. 1615.

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0: Best access will be Alpha Side main entrance, patients in the lobby. Patient has history of COPD, other lung issues, heart rate about 70, AFib, and sat on 2 liters is 66 and coming up on 4 liters.
1: We copy that, we're just coming into town a few hours.

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Sunny South South, go ahead. Can you show me how to service? 8 from 1628.

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0: 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Also has an, is a wanted person out of South Carolina for disorderly conduct, not extraditable, and has alerts for 220 and traumatic brain injury.
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2: Good.
0: The traffic enforce off of Hogue Road and North LaVenture Road, southbound on LaVenture, a possible DUI. Licenses Charles Tom Boy 4609, Oldsmobile Encore. RP notice noted some lane travel into oncoming.
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2: Medic 1819-1811, respond tech 328 Delta Fall, 400 Guilty Road. Medic 1819-1811, respond tech 328 Delta Fall, 400 Guilty Road, Creekside, number 442, cross of Neff Circle, South Spruce Street. 76-year-old male rolled off the bed and is resisting help. Cascade clear, 6045.

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4-3, I can cover, I just cleared the hospital.

Gate X-ray 42. The RP provided a plate for the vehicle that left eastbound on the Division Street. It's going to be Charles Edward Nora 3493. Returns to a no color listed 2022 Toyota RAV4.

Betty 911, respond Tech 3 to a Bravo Montevico accident at Bennett Road and River Square. Betty 1919 211, respond Tech 3 to a Bravo Montevico accident at Bennett Road and River Square. For a three-vehicle accident with reportedly two patients involved blocking the road. Cassidy clear 1659.

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2: Even Joe's responding in place at 18:19.